0: Imagine. Collector.
1: We're going to the store to buy a jumbo that I like, and then I looked into my pocket, so the money wasn't right, and so I stopped and I was thinking just of what to do.

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2: 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I'm gonna hit this city.
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1: 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I don't understand.
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3: 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I don't know what to do.
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